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13: Mostly clear, warm, and muggy into your Thursday evening here in Lincoln. Look for 10 o'clock temperatures to cool back to the middle 70s. Look for a northeast breeze at around 5 miles an hour. And dew points will remain in the lower 70s, making for a muggy evening. Low temperatures tonight drop down to around 70. Will be a bit cooler on Friday with highs in the lower 80s. From the 1011 Severe Weather Center, I'm meteorologist Bill Rentschler.

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2: Mostly clear, warm, and muggy into your Thursday evening here in Lincoln. Look for 10 o'clock temperatures to cool back to the middle 70s. Look for a northeast breeze at around 5 miles an hour. And dew points will remain in the lower 70s, making for a muggy evening. Low temperatures tonight drop down to around 70. Will be a bit cooler on Friday with highs in the lower 80s. From the 1011 Severe Weather Center, I'm meteorologist Bill Rentschler.

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Why did we do that anyway? 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

back when you sent messages with your pager. Who knows? 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
2: Mostly cloudy skies expected for the rest of your Thursday night with a 20% chance of a shower or thunderstorm. Temperature will drop down to about 68 for the overnight low. Mostly cloudy skies on Friday with a high temperature near 86 degrees, and there will be a 20% chance for a shower or thunderstorm throughout the day. Mostly sunny skies on Saturday with a high near 89. From the 1011 Severe Weather Center, I'm Chief Meteorologist Fred Anderson.

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4: Mostly cloudy skies expected for the rest of your Thursday night with a 20% chance of a shower or thunderstorm. Temperature will drop down to about 68 for the overnight low. Mostly cloudy skies on Friday with a high temperature near 86 degrees, and there will be a 20% chance for a shower or thunderstorm throughout the day. Mostly sunny skies on Saturday with a high near 89. From the 1011 Severe Weather Center, I'm Chief Meteorologist Fred Anderson.

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3: Mostly cloudy skies expected for the rest of your Thursday night with a 20% chance of a shower or thunderstorm. Temperature will drop down to about 68 for the overnight low. Mostly cloudy skies on Friday with a high temperature near 86 degrees, and there will be a 20% chance for a shower or thunderstorm throughout the day. Mostly sunny skies on Saturday with a high near 89. From the 10-11 Severe Weather Center, I'm Chief Meteorologist Fred Anderson.

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1: 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They're like a power couple now.
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2: Mostly cloudy skies expected for the rest of your Thursday night with a 20% chance of a shower or thunderstorm. Temperature will drop down to about 68 for the overnight low. Mostly cloudy skies on Friday with a high temperature near 86 degrees, and there will be a 20% chance for a shower or thunderstorm throughout the day. Mostly sunny skies on Saturday with a high near 89. From the 10-11 Severe Weather Center, I'm Chief Meteorologist Fred Anderson.

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1: Did you know the odds to be born on this earth's 1 in 400 trillion? I conquered.

clouds, but for the first time in a long time, she believed that one day she would again feel the sun. 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

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From the Honda of Lincoln Studio, KBBK and KBBK HD1 Lincoln. 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
1: 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They're like a power couple now.
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3: Mostly cloudy skies expected for the rest of your Thursday night with a 20% chance of a shower or thunderstorm. Temperature will drop down to about 68 for the overnight low. Mostly cloudy skies on Friday with a high temperature near 86 degrees, and there will be a 20% chance for a shower or thunderstorm throughout the day. Mostly sunny skies on Saturday with a high near 89. From the 10-11 Severe Weather Center, I'm Chief Meteorologist Fred Anderson.

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3: With recent rains this week, patch areas of fog are possible, especially in low-lying areas this Friday morning. Anticipate mostly cloudy skies today, leading to another cooler-than-average afternoon, with highs only around the middle 80s. This morning, light showers and weak storms will be possible, with some of that activity trying to linger into the second part of the day as well. From the 10-11 Severe Weather Center, I'm meteorologist Jessica Blum.

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0: B107.3. It's B Mornings with Brooke and Adam. And you know one of my favorite things to do? Hallmark Christmas movies.
1: Oh, yeah.
0: And, you know, Christmas in July is a thing. So I don't think it's ever, ever, ever too early to start with a Christmas movie.
1: And we are your official Christmas station.
0: And so exactly.
1: It's perfect.
0: Exactly. So joining us this morning, we have, you know her from How I Met Your Mother, from, well, pretty much every single Hallmark movie there is. Ashley Williams, how are you?
2: Hi, everybody. I'm so happy to be joining you today. I didn't realize this is the Christmas station.
0: We are
2: the perfect movie.
0: Yes. Lincoln's Christmas station. We are official, so that's why it's perfect that we get to talk to you. So I was just telling you,
2: Merry Christmas.
0: Merry Christmas. I was just telling you, like, one of my favorite Christmas movies is Sister Swap on Hallmark.
2: It is okay.
0: It's classic.
2: So much. I gotta tell you. So here's what's interesting. So my husband and I, we produce these Hallmark movies together, right?
0: Mm-hmm.
2: So we had this idea. What if we got my sister, Kimberly Williams Paisley, and me together to tell, like, a similar story around the holidays from two different perspectives, right?
0: Mm-hmm.
2: So it was a little bit outside the box, you know? It's a little different. Like, Hallmark was a little bit like, well, is it going to be confusing? And we were like, maybe. So anyway, we somehow got a green light. We got to make these movies. They did very well. We had a blast shooting them. But then, a year later, Dan Harmon, the creator of Rick and Morty, he's the showrunner of Community, brilliant writer, really not a traditionally, like, Hallmark fan. That's not, Dan Harmon is not our demographic.
0: Right,
1: no, that's
0: right.
1: You would say, oh, obviously, he'd be
0: Rick and Morty and Hallmark, yeah.
1: Community.

0: But
1: guess what? He got drunk on eggnog and tuned into the Hallmark Channel one night.
0: Okay, I love this already.
1: Sister Swap happened to be on, right? And he started live tweeting his watching of Sister Swap. And his mind was blown by how unconventional the idea was. I mean, we block shot both movies back to back. Like, we overlapped them,
0: yeah,
1: basically.
0: Mm-hmm.
1: There are many scenes that are in both movies from two different perspectives. And it is kind of like high concept.
2: Yeah.
1: Right?
0: Yeah.
2: Like, much more high concept than you would expect.
0: Yeah.
1: And Dan Harmon freaked out and started live tweeting the watching of both movies. And the tweets went viral. And it was picked up by BuzzFeed. It was picked up. I started getting all these, you know, asks for interviews all over the place. And then Hallmark ended up re-airing the movies. And the ratings were even higher than they had been the year before. Because, you know, they're different. They're like, they're kind of like high concept cool movies. So anyway, that is a point of pride for me.
0: Yeah, I would love to
1: bring in not a traditional Hallmark audience, and then we brought in all these new fans, you know, because there's some people that watch them, you know, these movies genuinely, and there's a lot of people that watch them ironically, and we are open to either one.
0: Well, speaking of Christmas, you got to do a really fun cruise, Christmas at Sea, for Hallmark, and it's streaming right now.
1: Yeah, so basically, we snuck cameras onto the boat, and we were able to, we do this Hallmark Christmas cruise, which initially I was like, I don't understand. Hallmark fans like to be cuddly cozy and drinking hot cocoa and watching cozy love stories. Why would they want to get onto a boat and celebrate the holidays? Turns out, it is real.
0: Yeah.
1: The fans show up for this cruise every year. The first time that they put they put tickets on sale for the cruise, it's sold out in about 5 minutes. 800-person waiting.
0: Wow.
1: You cannot get on this boat. Yeah. And I understand why now, having gone on the cruise myself. Everybody goes for it, right? Like, you know you're in safe company when you're with Hallmark fans, because people spend all day in their pajamas or dressed up as a Christmas tree or dressed up as Santa Claus. Everybody's in the spirit, and it's an amazing way for me as an actor, writer, producer of these movies. I get direct access to my fans, right?
0: Yeah.
1: I get to hear their stories. I get to listen to what resonates with them, and then we get to do Christmas karaoke together and dance and get silly, you know. And so this show is, you know, sort of a documentary capturing of what went on this Christmas cruise this year, and it's really special. It's comedic, it's funny, but also it's a way to, like, you know, we get to sort of feature some of these specific fans' stories and why the cruise means something to them. And, you know, Andrew Walker helped one of the fans write his wedding vows for his upcoming wedding. You know, it was really, really special. So I think if you can't get a ticket to the cruise, this is a great way to be able to tune in on Hallmark Plus and get to have, you know, the real experience.
0: Now, I know we have to let you go here any second, but where can we catch up with this cruise and you? Because you've got another movie coming out very soon, so we want to know all that.
1: Yeah, so go to Hallmark Plus. Episode 2 of Christmas at Sea just dropped this week, so you can tune into that. And then on August 29th, I am in a movie that I wrote and produced and then cast myself in the lead of, a movie called Much About Love, that is airing on Hallmark on August 29th. I am going to be starring opposite Niall Mader, who I was in a movie called Never Kiss a Man in a Christmas Sweater with. So we're going to be reunited, and I think fans are going to absolutely love it.
0: Awesome. Ashley, thank you so much for joining us this morning. It's been awesome.
1: Thanks for having me.
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1: Well, good morning, and guess what? It's finally Friday, even though for us it was a short week, but it's still like, whew, it's finally Friday.
2: It was somehow like almost the middle of July.
1: Yeah, mm-hmm. Currently 69 degrees, going to be a high of 81. Yesterday it wasn't supposed to be like super hot, and I think it still got, it was nice, but I still think it hit close to 90.
2: Yeah, it was a little steamy there for a bit.
1: It got a little warm. I was able to sit outside for a little bit and enjoy the sunshine.
2: Once the sun went behind the stadium, it was very nice.
1: Mm.
2: But at about 4 o'clock, it was a little hot.
1: We got an 80% chance of rain. So very good chance of rain today in the forecast. Rainy conditions expected about noon. Some slight wind gusts expected today as well. Next week, the big show. It's the Big A Stadium Tour. You got Post Malone, you got Jelly Roll, you got Carter Faith, all at Kauffman Stadium. And we've got tickets for you.
2: Just head over to B1073.com to enter for your chance to win.
1: That's right. And while you're there, we also have an exclusive discount code for you so you can get an overnight stay at the Spark by Hilton.
2: All the hookups.
1: Mm-hmm. All right, we're going to jump into some good news.
3: Tell me something good.
1: Brought to you by Calvary Community Church. A nonprofit called the Montana Bar Fairies are going viral for rewarding people to make the safe decision not to drink and drive, because Montana apparently has like the highest DUI and fatality rates in the country.
2: Yikes.
1: Yeah. So volunteers are leaving $5 coffee gift cards under windshield wipers of cars left overnight at bars, thanking the owners for taking a cab or Uber instead of risking a DUI. Be cool. I'd be like, thank you. I need this coffee. Come on. If you left your car at the bar, you're like,
2: probably
1: yeah,
2: need some coffee.
1: I need this
2: morning.
1: Coffee. Yeah. We talked about this, but why not talk about it again? A Connecticut family is hailing their husky a hero for stepping between their young son and a black bear. And the footage, it's so fast. It all happens so fast, too, on the footage. But you see the bear running away from the child because Bella the husky is like, not on my watch, buddy. Like, she comes out of kind of nowhere, too. She's like, nope. Pause. Get out of here, bear. And the bear's like, oh, all right.
2: My bad. I was going to hide under the boat. I was boat shopping.
1: And a 94-year-old man from New Zealand has officially been recognized by Guinness World Record as the oldest water skier, the world's oldest water skier. His name is Brian Murray. And he earned the title at 94 years old, 318 days, just a few weeks before his 95th birthday. Brian's been water skiing since 1955, and he's got no plans to stop anytime soon, so he can extend his record even further. He says, you don't stop because you're too old. You get old because you stop being active.
2: Oh, okay. And water skiing, you got to have a lot of leg strength for that.
1: You go, Brian. You go, Brian. There you go. Hope that put a smile on your face. Coming up in just about 9 minutes. Yeah, Adam, I think you might be the opposite of this.
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5: With recent rains this week, patchy areas of fog are possible, especially in low-lying areas this Friday morning. Anticipate mostly cloudy skies today, leading to another cooler-than-average afternoon, with highs only around the middle 80s. This morning, light shower.
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0: 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It's B Mornings with Brooke and Adam. And we always like to kind of tease you because you're kind of like the grumpy old man.
1: I don't think it's a kind of thing at all. It's pretty much spot on.
0: I was trying to be nice.
1: No, I appreciate it. It's Friday, though. We can be honest.
0: There is a new thing. Well, I guess it's a new term called Type 2 Fun.
1: Type 2.
0: And I think this is the opposite of what you may experience. So type 2 fun is where you have fond memories of something that was actually miserable while it was happening. So let's just say like moving day, or you ran a marathon or a 5K. And in the midst of it, I can remember, you know, marches, doing road marches when I was like,
1: oh yeah,
0: in the army, right? And
1: how heavy were those packs that you would have? Like,
0: it would depend. It depends, but you carry quite a bit of stuff in there. And, you know, like at the time, you're like, oh, this is awful. Or like a PT test, so terrible at the time. But then you look back and you're like, oh, it was all right.
1: Yeah, well, it's kind of like, you know, like, I've been told, because I don't do it very often, but like that whole like workout thing. Like you dread going to the workout. Mm-hmm. You're not having a good time while you're working out. But then afterwards, you feel good that you worked out.
0: Yeah, like the other day when I went, and I mean like literally dripping, and I was like, why? It's hot. I'm dripping. And then after, like, the coach said something to me and, like, noticed something, and I was like, oh, thanks.
1: You're like, totally worth it.
0: So that would be type 2 fun, right? Well, unlike regular fun, type 2 fun isn't exactly enjoyable in the moment. It's stuff that leaves you sweaty, sore, frustrated, questioning your life choices. But then after, you're like, man, that was all right. That wasn't so bad.
1: Glad
0: after
1: I
0: all.
1: Did that.
0: Whereas I think yours is, you're probably, it's something fun in the moment, and you're like, this is terrible. Hate it.
1: Like, afterwards, I'm like, man, that was, why did I do that? That wasn't as cool as it was supposed to be.
0: What would that be, like, type 4?
1: Type.
0: Just type 0 fun?
1: Yeah, type grumpy fun? type no fun.
0: Well, the next time you're halfway through something and you're going, what am I doing with my life? Just remember that.
2: 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Thomas Jewelers, where you will find the ring that speaks to you. 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
5: Former NFL linebacker Darren Lee has entered a no plea during his arraignment on a first-degree murder charge in Tennessee. Under state law, the plea is treated as a not guilty plea. Prosecutors accuse Lee of killing his 29-year-old girlfriend, Gabriella Perpetuo, whose body was found inside the couple's home in February. Investigators previously testified that Gabriella suffered multiple stab wounds, human bite marks, and a broken neck. Reports say that Darren has hired former Hamilton County District Attorney Neil Pinkston to represent him. The former first-round draft pick remains jailed without bond and is scheduled to return to court in October. Prosecutors have not announced whether they will seek the death penalty if he is convicted. American Horror Story is coming back to TV on September 24th. The 13th season of the FX anthology series is bringing back some familiar faces, including Jessica Lange, Sarah Paulson, Angela Bassett, Kathy Bates, and more. Joining the cast this time around will be Ariana Grande. The plot and setting for the latest installment are being kept under wraps for now. The show will air on FX, Hulu, and Disney Plus. Spider-Man Brand New Day is looking to swing to the biggest opening of the year when it hits theaters later this month. Deadline reports the fourth Tom Holland-led Spidey movie is projected to make between $180 and $190 million just domestically in its first weekend. That would mark the second biggest opening in the franchise behind 2021 Spider-Man No Way Home, which opened to $260 million. Brand New Day hits theaters on July 31st. Excuse me. Lookmaxing influencer Connor Michael Murphy has passed away. He drowned in a lake in Thailand. Connor, who has nearly 2.4 million followers on YouTube, jumped into a lake south of Bangkok on Tuesday in an apparent attempt to run from police. The 32-year-old from Texas had previously been acting erratically and arguing with a security guard, running when police showed up. His body was found by divers. His girlfriend said she had no idea what happened, and only that Connor had been throwing paint around a rental home, damaging furniture while she slept. Looks maxing is a trend of focusing on extreme measures to maximize physical attractiveness. The first teaser trailer for the next Japanese Godzilla film is out now. Godzilla Minus Zero is a direct sequel to 2023's Godzilla Minus One. The film picks up 2 years after the events of the first, with Godzilla now aiming for New York City. Godzilla Minus One was a hit at the box office, earning $116 million worldwide to become the highest grossing Japanese Godzilla film ever. Godzilla Minus Zero stomps into theaters on November 6th. And there you go. That's your buzz.
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6: With recent rains this week, patch areas of fog are possible, especially in low-lying areas this Friday morning. Anticipate mostly cloudy skies today, leading to another cooler-than-average afternoon, with highs only around the middle 80s.
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1: We've all seen the no shirts, no shoes, no service signs, right?
0: Mm-hmm.
1: And it's understandable that places of business will often have dress codes for certain things that they what you want to wear in a store. But a mother of three was recently told to leave a grocery store for what she was wearing, not because it was too revealing, but of how it was made.
0: What?
1: So she's wearing one of these, and maybe this has a name. It probably does, and I just don't know what it is. So you've got like the full front. It's like almost like a tank top thing, but it's not like skimpy. But then there's no back. You tie it in the back. There's just a tie. Does that make sense?
0: A halter?
1: No, I mean, but it's not like short. It's like it looks like a shirt.
0: A halter doesn't have to be short.
1: I don't know the names of things, especially clothing. But like, so looks like that, and then it's got a tie in the back.
0: Yeah, if it wraps around the neck, it's a halter.
1: Okay, so it wraps around the neck, but then it ties in the back.
0: Mm-hmm.
1: So she walks in. It's like 99 degrees this day. It's super hot.
0: Okay.
1: And this is not super, like, revealing or scandalous.
0: No. The only thing out is her back.
1: Yeah. The security guard tells her that she cannot come in the store and that she has to leave because someone could untie it.
0: Why are you getting that close to me in the grocery store that you could untie my shirt? And why is that my fault?
1: Right. Why is it my fault that someone may decide
0: to... touching me in a way that they should not and is inappropriate. Shouldn't the issue be with them?
1: Yes. Shouldn't the security guard be watching for that?
0: Yeah.
1: And then going after the person that does the untying as opposed to the person wearing the shirt?
0: Yeah.
1: That's like
0: going to the beach and be like, oh, you can't wear that bikini top because somebody could untie it. Don't touch me.
1: Right. You shouldn't be that close. You shouldn't have that opportunity.
0: No.
1: And I don't know the legality of that. Sure feels like darn close to assault, if not.
0: Yes.
1: If you're trying to expose someone.
0: Unwanted touching?
1: Yeah. So she had to go back to the car, get a sweatshirt that she had
0: in
1: the car.
0: No, let me speak to the manager.
1: Because she had three little kids and she wanted to get her grocery shopping.
0: Let me speak to the manager.
1: Right to the manager. The grocery store chain has apologized.
0: As they should, because that has nothing to do with her.
1: It makes zero sense.
0: And he needs training.
1: Well, and then she said as he was like, he looked at her with disdain as she walked around the store.
0: So, really, it's a him issue.
1: It sure sounds like it. Like, if his intrusive thoughts were telling him that this is dangerous because I could untie that.
0: Yeah.
1: That's a bigger issue.
0: Uh-huh. And he needs some training, or he needs to find a new job.
1: Yeah.
0: Like, what? Why are you even thinking that?
1: Right. That's a concerning point. Like, oh, I'm gonna. If I thought it, somebody else is gonna do it. That's her fault.
0: I don't know that I've ever like I've worn a top like that before,
1: yeah.
0: And I don't know that I've ever been in a grocery store like somebody could untie it.
1: Yeah, it just blows my mind. But again, you know, somebody projecting sure is what it sounds like.
0: Mm-hmm. So anything happened to him?
1: Nothing that I could find in the story. The company apologized. And then, so
0: are they going to give her like a grocery store certificate or something?
1: All it said is that they apologized.
0: You better apologize with some free groceries.
1: That's right.
0: That's how you apologize. I need some
1: in
0: free groceries.
1: Economy?
0: Yeah, exactly. Do you know the hassle of having to take three kids back out to a car?
1: Oh, and because you know they're confused. Oh, we're leaving?
0: Right.
1: We got to go back?
0: Right. Wait, what? And it's hot? Mm-mm.
1: 99 degrees.
0: Yeah, I'm going to need you to apologize with some groceries.
1: It's a popsicle.
0: All right, coming up after 7 o'clock, the question. Do you have a favorite font?
1: I do.
0: I do, too. And I really didn't know this was a thing until I think I saw it online. People talking about favorite fonts. And I was like, I feel seen. I feel seen. I'm not alone.
1: Nerds.
0: True. Do you have a favorite font? We'll find out after 7 o'clock.
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0: trust. I know I ain't leaving you like I know he ain't leaving us. I know we believe in God and I know God believes in us.
1: Feel you hold me, hold me, hold me, hold me, hold me. 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
1: All right, so the question for you today, do you have a favorite font? 402-438-1073, socials, B107.3. So what's your favorite font?
2: My favorite font is Times New Roman.
1: And just looking that up, it says about you what?
2: It says that you are old and afraid of change. And the default font in most word processing changed 6 years ago.
1: Mm-hmm.
2: So you either change it back, which
1: mm-hmm.
2: I do,
1: mm-hmm.
2: or you have a very old device, which my phone is very old. So
1: now I will say when it comes to like asserting certain writing that we do, like commercials mm-hmm. or things like that, Times New Roman actually is one of the better ones for timing it out, because like so many lines equal so many seconds,
2: right. Yeah.
1: And
2: it was used
1: a certain
2: for so
1: size
2: long.
1: Font, right? So,
2: and it just feels official.
1: But that's not my favorite.
2: What's your favorite?
1: I have two.
2: Oh, well, I guess you could have a co-favorite.
1: Yes, and they're kind of similar, kind of a little bit. Georgia.
2: Georgia.
1: Georgia, and Bookman Old Style.
2: Okay, Bookman Old Style.
1: Mm-hmm.
2: Is that more like a scripty style one? Or?
1: I don't know. It's kind of girly looking. let's see. Over on the text line, Edwin says, Georgia and Sans Serif are my two favorite fonts. Both are very clean and really good digitally.
2: It seems like Calibri is the one I see most often now.
1: That's the default now.
2: Is it?
1: Mm-hmm. Mm-hmm.
2: It's okay. Just something about Times New Roman feels like official.
1: I've even changed my email to Georgia.
2: Wow, that's dedication to the fun.
1: I know. I'm telling you, it's my favorite. It's my favorite. But my backup is Bookman Old Style. It was Bookman Old Style, but then like a lot of times the program wouldn't have it,
2: oh,
1: but it would have Georgia.
2: It was too bougie.
1: I think so. And yeah. But they would always have Georgia, so then I just kind of defaulted, and now Georgia is my go-to.
2: What I really wanted was Bookman Old Style, mm-hmm. but since you don't have that, I guess I'll have Georgia.
1: All right, 402-438-1073, socials, B107.3. Do you have a favorite font?
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3: With recent rains this week, patch areas of fog are possible, especially in low-lying areas this Friday morning. Anticipate mostly cloudy skies today, leading to another cooler-than-average afternoon, with highs only around the middle 80s. This
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0: Tame Impala. It's called Dracula. Lincoln's number one at workstation. B107.3. It's B Mornings with Brooke and Adam. The question, what is your favorite font? What does my favorite font say about me? Do you still have that article?
1: I go get up. Hold on.
0: So my favorite font, I have Georgia and Bookman Old Style. And to me, they're kind of similar in a way. Kind of look alike. So yours was Times New Roman.
1: And this article doesn't have either of your fonts as an option.
0: Oh, really?
1: Yeah. You are so niche, they can't even stereotype you. Whereas mine is basically, you're an old man who doesn't like change.
0: Well, I mean, where's
1: spot
0: the
1: on.
0: Lie? Where's the lie there? All right, over on the text line, Edwin says, Georgia and Sans Serif are my two favorite fonts. Both fonts are very clean and look really good digitally. Did you find another one?
1: Yes, I'm looking for more sources.
0: Do, do, do, do. No. Wow, I am niche. I'm weird. We knew that about me, though.
1: Oh, Georgia's in it, so... jobs that Georgia lovers might do include researcher, editor, journalist, features writer, blogger, fact checker.
0: I am none of those things.
1: But you've done many of those style things.
0: Huh?
1: To describe Georgia, people use words like intellectual, thinker, dependable, confident, professional, classic practice.
0: Okay.
1: See, that fits more.
0: All right. I like it. I won't say...
1: It's a lot better than old and fierce change.
0: I don't want to be like, yes, it describes me to a T. I'll take it.
1: Because they also didn't have Bookman, and Bookman is really your preferred one, but it's so niche, it's not always there.
0: So Georgia is my go-to now. All right, 402-438-1073, socials B107.3. Coming up in just about 9 minutes, Frasier isn't the only thing we love from Seattle.
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3: Good morning, a smooth start to our commute. No reported accidents or major delays. We do have several construction projects. We'll want to keep in mind South 48th, South Street to Sumner, that is closed for water main replacement, along with South 48th, Normal to South Street, and South Street, 49th to Codner, westbound lane closed.
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0: Mariah Carey and Boys to Men. It's one sweet day. Today's variety, B107.3. It's B Mornings with Brooke and Adam. And did you know that next Wednesday is National Hot Dog Day?
1: I did not.
0: Mm-hmm.
1: I will have to have a hot dog.
0: It is the third Wednesday in July. Every third Wednesday in July is National Hot Dog Day.
1: I think that's the American Association All-Star Game at Haymarket Park, so I definitely can get a hot dog.
0: It is. That'd be the perfect way to celebrate.
1: It's almost like they planned it.
0: Do you have a favorite style of hot dog?
1: I am, shockingly, very vanilla with my hot dog.
0: What?
1: I know. Who would have thought?
0: I can't imagine. Was it just like ketchup?
1: Yep.
0: That's it.
1: I'll sometimes put cheese.
0: No mustard, no relish.
1: I can't do mustard. I don't like the mustard pickle family.
0: No relish because you don't like pickles.
1: Yeah.
0: So you couldn't have a Chicago dog.
1: I like chili cheese dogs.
0: Okay.
1: Those are good.
0: All right.
1: I've had, you know, like some peppers, like a cheesesteak style cheese. It was peppers and onions. I can do that.
0: So maybe you might enjoy kind of, sort of, with some alterations, America's favorite hot dog. America's favorite hot dog is now the Seattle dog. It used to be the Chicago dog.
1: Really?
0: But it is now.
1: I never associated Seattle with hot dogs.
0: I never thought it was a thing either.
1: I mean, one of the professional baseball teams from Chicago is the Chicago Dogs.
0: Mm-hmm.
1: That's their, like, name.
0: Right.
1: So that sticks in my head, but I've never heard of a Seattle dog.
0: So a Seattle dog is loaded with cream cheese, grilled onion. You just said you like cheese.
1: Well, like,
0: it's got to be American. Don't cheese shame. Don't knock until you tried it.
1: There is a texture difference between cream cheese and melted cheese. I'm just saying.
0: Melted American pasteurized cheese product. All right, so it's cream cheese, grilled onions, and mustard. And if you're feeling a little spicy, you can add some jalapenos.
1: Ooh, wow. Not. If I had to, like, pick out the ingredients for a Seattle dog, I would not have picked any of those.
0: I know. So, that's something that you could try. Maybe next Wednesday, during the All-Star Game, you can just say, hey, do y'all got that Seattle dog?
1: Yeah, add some of those on there.
0: Add a little of those.
1: I can see how the jalapenos would be.
0: You have to take the
1: good,
0: mustard off, though.
1: Yeah. I mean, I will. I'm trying to get better. It's one of the, you know, things is as you grow older, you try to set little goals for yourself. I've known enough chefs and worked in enough restaurants that I've learned that I need to try the combination of things.
0: But knowing and doing are not the same.
1: Well, this is true. But I have tried, you know, things that maybe they have like mustard, but it's part of the overall flavor profile.
0: Mm-hmm.
1: So it's not the only thing I taste.
0: But it is a very powerful.
1: It is. I mean, I can do mustard
0: flavor.
1: As a mix. I wouldn't preference it. But I'd almost rather you didn't tell me it's on there.
0: All right.
1: Because then I probably...
0: Just forget that I said it's on the Seattle dog.
1: I'd be like, okay.
0: So the Seattle dog knocked off some pretty heavy hitters. Like I said, the classic Chicago dog, which I do love a Chicago dog. You got the classic New York dog, which is actually like more of a brat style sausage-y hot dog.
1: Brats are good.
0: And then you've got regional favorites from Detroit, Cincinnati, Arizona, Kansas City, and West Virginia. What is a Kansas City dog?
1: I don't know. I didn't know there was a Seattle dog. West Virginia dog?
0: Mm-hmm.
1: Take me home, country roads, to my hot dog.
0: So, I need to look up what's on the Kansas City dog. I think my favorite, though, is a Chicago dog. Drop the onions on it, though. It's got, like, celery salt, pickles, jalapenos.
1: Everything but pickles. Sounds great.
0: The pickles just... Chef's kiss there.
1: People love the pickles.
0: All right, so you should celebrate... On Wednesday,
1: I definitely will have a hot dog.
0: Head to the All-Star Game at Haymarket Park.
1: Mm-hmm.
0: Get yourself a hot dog.
1: They got a home run derby.
0: Oh.
1: I'm excited about the home run.
0: I hope that's before you eat the hot dog, because if it's after, it might not feel too good.
1: The players are hitting the home run.
0: Oh, all right. I thought, like, people were invited to do
1: No, you watched the
0: home run. Oh, I was like, that's not going to feel too good on your tummy if you eat some hot dogs first and then try.
1: No, that would not.
0: All right, coming up in just about 9 minutes, we got more from the Island of Love.
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3: As we continue through our drive time, no accidents or major delays. Most traffic moving well. We do have several construction projects. We'll want to use caution as we move through and around. Keep in mind, North 56 or Highway 77, Cornhusker to I-80, southbound lane closures for paving repair. Also, I-180, Cornhusker to downtown, north and southbound lane closures for bridge replacement. Do keep in mind, it is motorcycle and bicycle season. Look once and look again.
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16: Steady temperatures in the lower 70s start off the day, and some light rain gear may come in handy. Scattered showers and weak storms will be possible, especially this morning, though it might not completely clear out this afternoon either. So plan on mostly cloudy skies and areas of rain to keep things relatively cooler in the mid-80s Friday until our next heat wave builds in and starts over the weekend. From the 1011 Severe Weather Center, I'm meteorologist Jessica Blum.

0: is Olivia Rodrigo. It's called Drop Dead. Today's variety, B107.3. It's B Mornings with Brooke and Adam. So last night on Love Island. That's my best Ian Sterling. So just to kind of put into context how many people are watching the show this season. So season 8 premiered back on June 2nd. 824 million viewing minutes in the first 3 days.
1: Goodness.
0: It's breaking. It's like record breaking.
1: I'm sure that it's grown since then because not everyone was talking about it when it premiered.
0: Mm-hmm.
1: But now it's like last night at the game was going long. And so one of the other workers was like having to text his girlfriend, be like, just, it's going to be late. I'm sorry. wait for me.
0: So, Love Island, you meet the cast. Now we've been, I think this is the seventh week that we're...
1: And this was
0: it ends Sunday.
1: Meet the Family episode, right?
0: Yes, so last night was the family. So we're pretty much down to our, like, six couples, right? And last night was Meet the Family. And I don't know. I feel like this season's families were, like, stunning. There were some gorgeous family members.
1: Like all the families were also like weird how they produced these, you know.
0: I mean,
1: really beautiful
0: but
1: people.
0: In like past seasons, you see families and you're like, wait, what? That's your, you guys don't look alike. You know, you're kind of like, okay.
1: But in this one, the apple did not fall.
0: Not at all. Some of the like, okay. So the first couple up was Bryce and Trinity, which is like everybody's favorite couple.
1: Yes.
0: And his grandmother.
1: We call them Brinity.
0: Brinity, yes. Yeah. His grandmother, my favorite person in the world right now.
1: Oh, wow.
0: She, first of all, as soon as it was Bryce's mom and grandma and Trinity's mom and sister.
1: So do the families come to the island?
0: Yeah.
1: Okay.
0: They fly in there and then they kind of like walk in the villa. And you can just see them all looking at this villa like, oh, my gosh. And one of them was like, this place is huge, which I guess it is.
1: Yeah,
0: but
1: there's
0: then
1: a lot of people.
0: They're used to it, and then we get used to seeing it, so you don't, I guess, realize in actuality how big it really is.
1: I mean, it's kind of a brilliant plot device to drop somebody in who doesn't, like, and just like the Outsiders, who we become, as the audience, accustomed to things, to have somebody look at it new.
0: Yeah, you got brand new eyes on it, but it was so funny. So Bryce's mom and grandma, and then it was Trinity's mom and sister, if I'm remembering correctly, because there was a lot of family. But they ran to Trinity first. And she hugged them for Bryce's grandma and mom.
1: This is like pretty much not live, but like recorded within a couple of days, right?
0: Within 48 hours.
1: Yeah. So like the parents, the families have been watching probably.
0: Yeah.
1: Yeah.
0: All along.
1: Yeah.
0: Up until whatever.
1: So they're just like the audience as well. They've probably got favorites.
0: Mm-hmm. They do. So, you know, they're walking in and they're naming everybody like, oh, Kata, oh, Zach, or, you know, Anaya, whatever. But yeah. So Bryce's mom and grandma immediately ran to Trinity and she hugged them first before her own mom. It was absolutely hilarious. But
1: Bryce is just standing there like, hey.
0: I mean, he was so excited to see it. I think anything Trinity does, he just adores. So
1: he got that like golden retriever energy.
0: Yes.
1: Okay.
0: 100%.
1: Golden retriever boyfriend.
0: Yes. And they absolutely love him. Her family loves him. His family loves her. They're, like, all super excited. But Grandma, like I said, she's my favorite because she goes, okay, so there's a thing called the hideaway.
1: Mm-hmm.
0: And the couples get to vote on who gets to go to the hideaway. So it's their own, like, private time.
1: Yeah, away from
0: away from everybody.
1: People.
0: So they're not sleeping in a big communal room, right? And so they had a hideaway. Not last night, the night before. And, excuse me. Sorry, I had something in my throat.
1: You get a little choked up?
0: Get a little verklempt.
1: At hideaway the night before? It's so beautiful.
0: And Trinity was like, oh, it should go to Melanie and Sincere. But, like, I think everybody watching was like, what?
1: Yeah,
0: no, it should
1: why?
0: Be Trinity and Bryce.
1: Yeah.
0: So the grandma was like, when are you guys going to the hideaway? I just thought that was really funny because, you know, most parents are like, no, I don't want to see that. And the grandma was like, it's human nature.
1: Yeah.
0: When are you going to the hideaway? I think great grandma wants some great grandbabies or something.
1: Yeah, probably.
0: Right?
1: You know, get on this. Yeah.
0: Yeah. Carl and Anaya's moms, both stunning, beautiful. Someone said to Anaya, that's your mom? Thought that was your sister. So I said, Maya, have you finished your application? Because I want to go on and I want people to say, that's your mom? I thought that was your sister.
1: They say it all the time already.
0: She goes, people say that every day. I go, I want everyone to
1: I want to be on camera. I want to preserve.

0: not mad. I'm disappointed in you.
1: Yeah, that I'm sure the audience, because he's the one everyone's kind of been like,
0: yeah, like you're toxic.
1: Yeah.
0: And you're like, you know, and of course you're like, is this where you get it from? And his dad was like, no.
1: Wow. He was like, he's heard some stuff probably. Yeah. People have asked him.
0: Yeah.
1: People, oh man.
0: So.
1: Wow. Good on you, dad.
0: So tonight we get the top four couples. Tomorrow is an after sun. And then Sunday is the last episode. We'll find out who wins.
1: And I know that there are like, this has gotten so big that there are like watch parties around town.
0: Mm-hmm. I've never seen so many sponsors on a season of Love Island. Like Family Night was brought to you by Coffee Mate. They've had like CeraVe. They've had like a couple of different makeup brands. I mean, a ton of people.
1: Your disappointed dad brought to you by Old Spice.
0: But it was a good episode, but it was nice to see Melanie's sister kind of went in hard on Sincere, and then his own dad was like, you're not moving right at all. Wow. Fix it.
1: So
0: fix it.
1: Odds are Melanie and Sincere ain't making the top four.
0: Oh, they probably are.
1: Really?
0: Yeah.
1: Because how do they determine this? Is it voted?
0: Fan vote.
1: Just fan.
0: My prediction, top four.
1: Okay.
0: Bryce and Trinity. Mm. Melanie Sincere.
1: Why, you went number two?
0: Well, I'm just naming.
1: These are not ranked.
0: Not ranked. So Bryson, Trinity, Melanie Sincere, Amaya and Carl, and Casey and TT. That's who I think. Sorry, no, Zach and Kata. Zach and Kata.
1: For touch and go there for the fourth spot.
0: Yeah, it could go either way. So we'll find out on Monday if I was right.
1: I love it. You can. There are websites that you could bet / predict / you know, wager.
0: I'll write them down for you so you can predict.
1: Goodness. Great stuff.
0: All right, coming up after 8 o'clock, and revisit the question. Do you have a favorite font?
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4: So far, so good. Most traffic continues to move well. No reported accidents or major delays. A few volume slowdowns and several construction projects. A couple to keep in mind. Sun Valley Boulevard, Charleston to 10th Street. That is closed for bridge demolition. Arbor Road, 56th to 70th. Local access only for paving work. And South 84th, Rokeby Road to about a half mile south. Southbound lane closure with north and southbound controlled by a temporary signal.
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2: Georgia.
1: And it said what? Intellectual and creative?
2: Yeah, intellectual, creative, professional. Mm. All things that you are.
1: Am I professional?
2: Yes, you are. Just look at all of the jobs that you do and all the things you get done.
1: I don't mean I'm professional, it just means I work a lot.
2: But you have to, no, it doesn't. You're professional. 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
1: And yours is?
2: If you still like Times New Roman, you are probably old and afraid of change. 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
3: As we continue through our drive time, no accidents or major delays, most traffic moving well. We do have several construction projects. Keep in mind South 27th, Nebraska Parkway, all the way to Sheridan Boulevard. Lane restrictions with limited access from Nebraska Parkway to Calvert, Calvert to Sheridan Boulevard. Local access only on South 27th. Also, keep in mind work continues on Highway 77 or the Homestead Expressway at Warlick Boulevard, West Denton Road. For the overpass project, we'll want to use extra caution. We have had some accidents in that area. Make sure the headlights...
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10: Morning areas of light showers and weak storms may not completely clear out the second part of Friday until late in the afternoon or into this evening. Because of this, highs will be cooler than average once more, ending up around the mid-80s. It'll be humid with only light winds out of the northeast at about 5 to 10 miles per hour. From the 10-11 Severe Weather Center, I'm meteorologist Jessica Blum.

0: It's today's variety, B107.3. It's Bee Mornings with Brooke and Adam, and joining us from Visit Lincoln, Jeff Mall. Now, Jeff, do you have a favorite font?
1: That's a great question. I don't know. It's not the normal font, I can tell you that. It's not like a Times New Roman.
2: Yeah, who would like Times New Roman?
1: Hey, let's go with Aptos Body. That's what I use.
0: Aptos Body?
1: Yeah, Aptos. That's my font.
0: Aptos. Okay, I'll have to look that one up.
2: That's a new one for me.
0: Yeah.
1: It's toward the top of the alphabet, so that's why I picked it.
0: Oh. Oh, man. All right, so roller sports hitting Lincoln? What?
1: This is so fun. Like, we had this long-term relationship with USA Roller Sports, and they also have the Roller Skating Hall of Fame in Lincoln, mm-hmm. 48th and South Street there. But we've been hosting the USA Roller Sports National Championships for years. They are back now for a two-year swing. They will be at the Speedway Sports Complex. We have two competitive wood floors, one of which is considered the fastest wood floor for speed skating in the entire country. At Speedway, I was out there yesterday. It's amazing. Hopefully fans get a chance to be out there between now and August 2nd.
0: Now, tell us about this whole tennis thing that's coming up. You know, this sounds like a big deal.
1: Yeah, tennis is big, and we have a multi-year relationship with the Lincoln ATP Challenger event. They bring in their national touring event July 12th through the 19th at the Sid and Hazel Dillon Tennis Center. These are the up-and-coming superstars of tennis. You are going to see the type of competition that you would see at the U.S. Open in Wimbledon right here in Lincoln. Just a lot of great talent on the hard court in Lincoln.
2: And, of course, we've got the Cornhusker State Games kicking off as well.
1: Yeah, the Torch entered and has arrived into Lincoln last night down in front of Pinnacle Bank Arena. The Cornhusker State Games will run July 9th through the 19th with opening ceremonies again that were held last night. Great competition statewide. The majority of the activity happens right here in Lincoln, and just a great, great opportunity to go out and be a amateur competitor in the state games.
2: And then, of course, we've got a full weekend, as we always do in the summer.
1: Oh, my gosh, so much to do. Flatwater Shakespeare Company presents Much Ado About Nothing at the Wyuka Stables. Hey, when you're at the Wyuka Stables at Wyuka, take a look at the Pershing mural. It's almost done down there with its new home. Zoo Fest takes to the streets of Lincoln this weekend. NP Dodge Lincoln 2026 Car Show. And Tada Stock. Bob Rook and his entire team have Tada Stock going on at the mill at the Telegraph. Starts at 7 o'clock on Saturday. So lots of great things to do in the capital city.
0: Now, you mentioned the Pershing mural. Now, didn't it have to be, like, rebuilt?
1: Yeah, they took that thing down more or less piece by piece when they tore Pershing Center down. They moved it out to a warehouse, and through the leadership of Liz Shea McCoy, they reconstructed it all. They cleaned every tile individually, front, back, side to side.
0: Wow.
1: Put it back onto panels, and they have been hauling those panels from West Lincoln to Wyuka, and it is it's an architectural masterpiece. It's an educational masterpiece, and just happy to be a part of that, going out and seeing how that thing got washed up and ready to go. So it's pretty cool.
0: Well, we need pictures now. Like, if you go out there, you need pictures.
1: Right. I will take pictures for you, and we will talk about it.
0: All right. If we want to find out more about what's happening in Lincoln, where do we need to go?
1: Lincoln.org is our website. 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
5: American Horror Story is coming back to television on September 24th. The 13th season of the FX anthology series is bringing back some familiar faces, including Jessica Lange, Sarah Paulson, Angela Bassett, Kathy Bates, amongst others. And joining the cast this time around will be Ariana Grande. The plot and setting for the latest installment are being kept under wraps for now. The show will air on FX, Hulu, and Disney+. Looks maxing influencer Connor Michael Murphy has passed away after drowning in a lake in Thailand. Connor, who has nearly 2.4 million followers on YouTube, jumped into a lake in South Bangkok on Tuesday in an apparent attempt to run from police. The 32-year-old Texas native had reportedly been acting erratically and arguing with security, running from police officers when they showed up. His body was found by divers. His girlfriend said she had no idea what happened, only that Connor had been throwing paint around a rental house, damaging furniture while she slept. They did find unused needles and drugs in a vehicle that he had Ubered in. Yeah. Looks maxing is a trend of focusing on extreme measures to maximize physical attractiveness. Emmy Rossum is getting candid about her years-long fight for equal pay on Showtime's Shameless. Emmy, who starred as Fiona Gallagher for 9 out of the show's 11 seasons, opened up about a situation recently on a podcast. She said she first advocated to be paid more for season 3 since her character was gaining enough fan engagement, but was instantly denied by the studio. Emmy's pay battle hit its breaking point ahead of season 8, which pushed her to request for another pay increase and was shut down pretty fast, leading to a standstill between her and the studio. News of her pay dispute went public in late 2016, which caused the studio to resolve the dispute within a day. Sean Kingston is currently serving federal time behind bars, but he's still facing state fraud charges in Florida. Sean, whose real name is Keyshawn Anderson, is serving a 3-year federal sentence for wire fraud. Defense attorney Jim Stark wants the state charges dropped. Sean was convicted of a multi-million dollar luxury goods scheme he allegedly ran with his mother, Janice Turner, who got 5 years. The judge set a plea deal hearing for October 17th. Sean's defense attorney also says that most of the defrauded businesses have been paid back. The Backstreet Boys are being announced as a headliner for the official F1 after party. The group will perform at the official post-race after the Formula One Heineken Las Vegas Grand Prix on November 21st. The 2025 edition of the event featured sets from T-Pain, MGK, Zedd, Jess Glynn, and more. Tickets to the 2026 F1 after party are on sale right now. And Luther Vandross is being honored at a winter gala hosted by the Alvin Ailey American Dance Theater in New York later this year. The company has teamed up with the Singer's Estate and the Primary Wave Music for Power of Love, a new ballet. Wait, Alvin Ailey, I want to say, came to the Lead Center not too long ago.
6: I believe so, yeah.
5: It'll feature new arrangements of Luther's songs like Never Too Much and Here and Now. Power of Love will debut at Alvin Ailey American Dance Theater on December 4th. And Jack White's North American tour is officially underway. The trek began last night in D.C. on his 51st birthday. The tour is in support of his new album, Frozen Charlotte. The 35-date tour will end November 21st in Atlanta. And there you go. That is your buzz.
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0: Jason Boone. Sorry, I'm here for someone else. Today's Variety, B107.3. It is B-Mornings with Brooke and Adam. And you know, it's one of my favorite things. I like to try to stump you.
1: Usually it's not very hard, but I've been doing well lately.
0: You have been. So let's see if you can keep it up.

0: Hola.
1: All right, so here's the story. Police are charging a man. Let me fix my glasses.
2: Yeah.
1: After he grabbed two live seagulls and used the birds to assault someone.
2: Two? How do you control two seagulls?
1: How do you catch them? He grabbed two of them.
2: I feel like catching one would be hard enough.
1: Yeah. Fortunately, the seagulls weren't injured. Police are like, we don't really know how the birds were involved, but he used them to attack somebody. Which is funny because seagulls usually are the ones attacking people.
2: Right, yeah. The seagulls are like, hey, why'd you make me a part of this?
1: They don't have any food. We don't want any part of this, man.
2: You think like the second seagull was coming to help the first seagull? I was like, hey, you leave Joe alone.
1: But, so this man just snatches some seagulls straight out of the air and uses them to assault people and got caught.
2: That's a weird power. It's like... Like the reverse Disney princess, you know, like when all the animals come to you, he's going to the animals.
1: Yeah.
2: Seagulls are scary, though. Mm-hmm. I can see how somebody would be upset about that. So that's the entire, that's all I'm going
1: to
2: get.
1: That's all you got. That's all you got. So you have to guess.
2: You know, it's a 50-50 proposition.
1: I know.
2: But considering I'm about 5 out of 35, I have defied the odds. Statistically, I should not be able to be this bad at this. I'm going to go... When I think seagulls, I don't think Florida. And then even when we were doing the seagull voices, I kind of gave them like a Jersey, New York accent. So I'm going no.
1: You don't think seagulls? Really? I remember being in St. Martin, St. Thomas. And we went to St. Thomas and took a boat to St. And they kept warning you, like, on the beach, don't leave your food out. Like, cover yourself because
2: I'm sure
1: the seagulls
2: there's seagulls
1: come.
2: All over the Caribbean, nor the Caribbean.
1: However.
2: I don't remember how to say it right. But I'm going nah.
1: Okay. Final answer.
2: Final answer.
1: You're correct.
2: Yes, I knew. As soon as you tried to talk me out of it. Because if it was Florida, you would have been like, no, you're wrong.
1: This actually happened in Scotland.
2: Scotland. Okay.
1: Scotland.
2: Why does it seem more likely that a Scottish guy would be able to grab two seagulls and use them as weapons than, like, somebody in America? I don't know why, but it's like sounds more believable. If you're like, a Scottish guy grabbed two seagulls, use them as weapons, I'd be like, yeah, checks out.
1: Yeah. Right. That sounds like Seamus.
2: I can see it. I just, yeah.
1: I think that's more of an Irish name anyway.
2: Yeah. Caribbean.
1: All right, coming up after 9 o'clock, we got another chance for you to pick up those tickets to see Annie presented by.
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0: 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It's B Mornings with Brooke and Adam.
1: And you've been to France recently.
0: Mm-hmm.
1: When was the last time you weren't there on this most recent trip, but you were there? Were you there?
0: Yeah, went to Marseille.
1: Oh, that's right. I'm thinking Paris. You weren't in Paris.
0: No.
1: This most recent trip. You have been there before.
0: Mm-hmm.
1: And safe to say, they do life a little differently.
0: Yes.
1: In Paris.
0: Mm-hmm.
1: And they have this tradition, or at least they're known for, somehow having really elaborate meals, but being healthier.
0: Yeah.
1: And so they're still eating really good food. It's not like they're on a diet.
0: The portions aren't as big either.
1: Portions aren't as big. And it's a different style lifestyle. So a recent article came out, which was looking at what they get right about food and weight loss and just culture.
0: Mm-hmm.
1: And how we, as Americans, can try to emulate that in a little
0: bit. Okay.
1: So French people enjoy food while maintaining healthier weights. That's because food is treated as an experience,
0: mm-hmm.
1: not just fuel. Would you say that when you were dining in Paris or Marseille, it was more of an experience than it was like just grabbing food on the go?
0: Yeah. Also, like here, I think as a server, you know this,
1: mm-hmm.
0: that I think we are all conditioned that when you get to a certain point in your meal, then the server's going to be like, are you ready for your check?
1: Yeah. It's like, get your food, get out, mm-hmm. get going.
0: Whereas it is not a rushed thing there. It's like you sit, you have your food, you have your conversation, you are enjoying your meal.
1: You're having the
0: experience. And you have to specifically say, okay, I'm ready for my check.
1: They're not going to rush you out. Nobody's hovering.
0: Nope.
1: No one's cleaning your plates as soon as you move. They also say that home-cooked meals
0: mm-hmm.
1: are prioritized as well, and that lifestyle matters as much as diet. Healthy weight and well-being come from a broader approach. So how can we emulate this? And we're not in France. We're not in Paris. What can we do here in Lincoln? Well, they say leaning into local foods,
0: mm-hmm.
1: Stuff that is, you know, fresh beef, corn, vegetables, farmers markets, you know, the little roadside stands, the non-packaged, processed stuff can be better for you. They also say that if we were to make family meals more of a priority again.
0: Huh.
1: Like everybody getting together, sitting down. Like I know there are some families that still do like Sunday dinner.
0: Well, I think when you don't eat as fast, you allow your body to catch up with what you're eating, so you actually feel full.
1: You're full when you're full, not opposed to like, I ate it all.
0: Yeah.
1: And then later you're like, oh, I shouldn't
0: have. I ate too much.
1: Like,
0: yeah.
1: How many times have we said, oh, I shouldn't have ate all that.
0: Mm-hmm.
1: But it was there, so I did.
0: Whereas when you're taking your time and you're allowing the food to, like, catch up with what you're doing, then you're like, oh, okay, I'm good.
1: Your body can process it.
0: Yeah.
1: Just be like, oh, I'm good now. They also say that Americans have a reliance on over-processed foods.
0: Mm-hmm.
1: You know, with your drive-through meals and packaged snacks, we're full schedules. We're all trying to get from point A to point B, and we got to grab food on the way.
0: Well, we were talking about that earlier when I was telling you that I went to a store and I bought like the packaged turkey,
1: mm-hmm.
0: and I was like, I usually stop at the deli.
1: Yeah.
0: I usually go to the deli and get it sliced, but this time I was like, oh, I'll just be real quick and I'll just get it at the store. And I'm like, I don't like it.
1: It's still turkey,
0: but it's processed.
1: It's more processed.
0: You can taste the difference.
1: Yeah. There's a little watery.
0: And it's not as healthy for you.
1: No.
0: I mean, like, any program that you do, like, if you're in the process of trying to lose weight, they will tell you, go to the deli and don't get the processed meats.
1: Because it's that much of a difference.
0: Mm-hmm.
1: Well, I mean, sure, they got to put stuff in it because it's sealed and it sits on trucks. And,
0: sodium.
1: You know, sodium. Maybe that's why I kind of like it, because it's got salt already.
0: Probably.
1: And I don't have to add more salt. And then they say another way to really grab that same vibe or lifestyle that the Parisians have is to
0: wear a beret while you eat.
1: Yes, wear a beret. Smoke very thin cigarettes.
0: No, I didn't see any berets while I was there, sadly.
1: Pencil thin mustaches. I know it's more a mindset of moderation and enjoyment as opposed to, you know, eating less.
0: Mm.
1: So savor the food you do have, and it'll be better for you than just eating less food.
0: Okay. All right. Annie is coming. Actually, it started last night.
1: Yes, it's already here.
0: Annie kicked off, presented by Pinewood Performing Arts, and we've got tickets for you for this weekend or next weekend.
1: Either weekend. You get
0: mm-hmm.
1: to choose.
0: You get to choose.
1: We are giving you free reign.
0: You get to choose. All right, so let's see. Your question. Okay. So the play versus the musical, and in different seasons.
1: Oh. I mean, I guess I've always just assumed the musical version is what I've seen. I don't know that I've ever seen the non-musical version.
0: Oh, I'm sorry. The movie. I'm sorry. The movie versus the musical.
1: Okay. It was like, I didn't know there was a serious version of Annie?
0: The movie versus the musical end in different seasons. What season does the movie end in? I can't give you the reason because then it'll...
1: You'll give it away.
0: Give it away. But what season does the movie...
1: So are we looking for like fall, spring... Winter, summer?
0: Mm-hmm.
1: Okay.
0: Mm-hmm.
1: That type of
0: thing. It's
1: season.
0: Very clear.
1: Not like turkey season.
0: No. 402-438-1073.
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2: Morning areas of light showers and weak storms may not completely clear out the second part of Friday until late in the afternoon or into this evening. Because of this, highs will be cooler than average once more, ending up around the mid-80s. It'll be humid with only light winds out of the northeast at about 5 to 10 miles per hour. From the 1011 Severe Weather Center, I'm meteorologist Jessica Blum.
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5: Doing well.
3: So, Maysoon, what season does the movie end in?
4: Summer.
3: Yes.
5: Yes.
3: Yes, you're right. It's summer.
4: Yes.
3: It's 4th of July.
4: Around the 4th of July.
3: Yeah. You got it.
4: Yep. That's amazing. Thank you. My daughter is looking forward to this.
3: Yay. 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
2: All right, so we started off talking about type 2 fun. It's where you do something really, really miserable, but then later when you remember it, you're like, oh, that wasn't so bad. Like working out, doing a marathon, helping somebody move.
3: Maybe but taking the SAT.
2: We've also realized that we think you're type 0 fun, where you're in the middle of something fun and you're like, ah, this is terrible.
3: This is horrible.
2: I don't like it.
3: Can't believe they'd do that. Then we talked about a lady who was asked to leave a grocery store. She was a mom of three.

0: I know. I know. Grilling up some brats on that baby. We'll find out on Monday. We're going to end with some good news.
1: Tell me something good.
0: A 94-year-old man from New Zealand has officially been recognized by Guinness World Records as the oldest water skier ever, like in the whole world. His name is Brian Murray, and he earned the title at 94 years, 318 days. Just a few weeks before his 95th birthday, Brian's been water skiing since 1955. He has no plans to retire, so he's going to be able to, like, extend his record even further. And he says, you don't stop because you're old. You get old because you stop being active.
2: I bet at 94, he could probably squat more than me. If he can water ski.
0: Probably.
2: I'm betting he can squat more than I can right now.
0: All right, Austin, in at 3. More Music of the Day kicking off right now. Have a fun and safe weekend. Bye. Bye.
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In cooperation with federal, state, and local authorities, this broadcast house station is conducting a test of the emergency alert system. If an actual emergency existed, information and instruction would have followed the alert tones heard at the beginning of this message. This concludes this test of the emergency alert system.

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8: Morning areas of light showers and weak storms may not completely clear out the second part of Friday until late in the afternoon or into this evening. Because of this, highs will be cooler than average once more, ending up around the mid-80s. It'll be humid with only light winds out of the northeast at about 5 to 10 miles per hour. From the 10-11 Severe Weather Center, I'm meteorologist Jessica Blum.

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4: Morning areas of light showers and weak storms may not completely clear out the second part of Friday until late in the afternoon or into this evening. Because of this, highs will be cooler than average once more, ending up around the mid-80s. It'll be humid with only light winds out of the northeast at about 5 to 10 miles per hour. From the 1011 Severe Weather Center, I'm meteorologist Jessica Blum.

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5: Storms this afternoon will mostly take place to our south, while cloud cover keeps us cooler this Friday, but highs trying for the lower 80s. Skies will turn mostly clear tonight with a low in the mid to upper 60s. Then it's on to more sunshine and summer temperatures with highs around 90 degrees both Saturday and Sunday. From the 10-11 Severe Weather Center, I'm meteorologist Jessica Blum.

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1: 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They're like a power couple now.
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3: Storms this afternoon will mostly take place to our south, while cloud cover keeps us cooler this Friday, but highs trying for the lower 80s. Skies will turn mostly clear tonight with a low in the mid to upper 60s. Then it's on to more sunshine and summer temperatures with highs around 90 degrees both Saturday and Sunday. From the 10-11 Severe Weather Center, I'm meteorologist Jessica Blum.

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0: Q107.3, and one last chance to win yourself a pair of tickets to go see Andy Grammer, who's going to be at Harrister Cove on August 14th, and he could do so by playing my game, Austin's English Grammar Test, which is at the B107.3 Facebook page. And trust me, I make these as easy as possible, because I want to make you a winner. Ed Sheeran now.
1: When your legs don't work like they used to before, and I can't sweep you off of your feet,

this click up for this scene. Ain't you getting bored with these fake payboards? I shows and proves, no doubt. I've been thinking so. Please excuse if I come across rude. That's just me. And that's how a player's got to be. Stay kicking game with a capital G. Ask the peoples on my block, I'm as real as can be. Word is born. Faking moves never been my thing. So Teddy, pass the word to your nigga Chauncey. I'll be sending a call. Let's stay around 3:30. Queen Pen and Black.

0: but the rest. No doubt. Yeah. Play on, play it. Play on, play it. Play on, play on, play on, play on. Cause I like it. I like rock. No diggity, no doubt. Yeah. Black Street Productions. We out, we out, ride. We out, we out. We out.
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0: It's Nikki Yore on today's Variety, B107.3, and happy Friday. I'm Austin Michael. Thank you for listening. So, how do you buy a pet zebra? I bet you didn't expect that, but I'm serious. Yesterday, authorities rescued 60 animals from a home in Omaha, and one of them was a zebra. And actually, this has kind of been running through my mind since yesterday when I first heard about it. How do you get a zebra and then keep it as a pet? Well, I did some research, and there's a site called Zebras Are Us. By the way, they also sell camels. And then there are about six other sites that pop right up when you Google, how do I buy a zebra? And yes, you can legally own a zebra in Omaha if you get a captive wildlife permit. Not that you'd want to, though, because just to feed one adult zebra can cost you $500 per week. And how's this for serendipity? There just happened to be a zebra expert from Texas visiting his family in Lincoln this week. So when he heard about this yesterday, he offered to help out, too. And the Nebraska Humane Society is also talking with the Henry Dorley Zoo to see what can be done. Olivia Dean, coming up right after this on
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2: Storms this afternoon will mostly take place to our south, while cloud cover keeps us cooler this Friday, but highs trying for the lower 80s. Skies will turn mostly clear tonight with a low in the mid to upper 60s. Then it's on to more sunshine and summer temperatures with highs around 90 degrees both Saturday and Sunday. From the 10-11 Severe Weather Center, I'm meteorologist Jessica Blum.

B.O.B. and airplanes on today's Variety, B107.3. And oh my gosh, speaking of airplanes, did you hear about the flight that was on its way to Germany a couple days ago? One of the windows popped out mid-flight, and the guy sitting next to the window got sucked partially out the window. Like, his head and then his shoulders got kind of stuck. Fortunately, the other passengers were able to pull him back into his seat, but they had to do an emergency landing, and luckily, this guy's okay. He's just got some scrapes on his neck and shoulders. Casey and JoJo now.

Dua Lipa on today's Variety, B107.3. I'm Austin Michael. Make sure to play my game, Austin's English Grammar Test, at the B107.3 Facebook page. You'll have all weekend to do it, but I might as well get on top of it today. Because if you have the correct answer, you'll have a shot at winning some tickets to go see Andy Grammer in concert on August 14th. Here's one report.

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Grande on today's variety. B107.3 and the new live action remake of Moana is not getting very good reviews. Rotten Tomatoes puts it at a 32%, which is, in case you're not familiar with Rotten Tomatoes, bad. One critic wrote, "What's the point?" Because apparently it's a shot-for-shot exact remake of the animated version. And I gotta be honest, seeing The Rock with that much hair kind of makes me feel uncomfortable. Although, if you like it, go see it. Owl City now. 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

0: Real McCoy on today's Variety, B107.3. Thank you for hanging out with me today. I'm Austin Michael, and apparently there's this growing number of people who are boycotting the new Minions movie because they're saying that it's satanic. Yes, there are social media posts that I found that say things like, and I quote, "The film brings together invocations of demons, sexual perversion, and satanic symbols. All of this in a movie made to corrupt your children from an early age," unquote. Well, if there is one surefire test to find out if something is evil, it's playing their audio backwards. So, what I've done is I've grabbed some Minions music. And I've reversed that audio. So, here it is for the very first time. Maybe turn down the sound if you don't want to be possessed or something. Here we go.
1: Well, hello, my good fellow. Would you care for some crumpets and tea? Perhaps a leisurely afternoon playing some squash.
0: Ah, it's worse than I thought. 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
1: 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They're like a power couple now.
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3: Storms this afternoon will mostly take place to our south, while cloud cover keeps us cooler this Friday, but highs trying for the lower 80s. Skies will turn mostly clear tonight with a low in the mid to upper 60s. Then it's on to more sunshine and summer temperatures with highs around 90 degrees both Saturday and Sunday. From the 10-11 Severe Weather Center, I'm meteorologist Jessica Blum.

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And guess what? 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But you might want to do that pretty quick. I think there's only about 20 left right now. Shaboozy.

0: You might recognize him from the HBO series Euphoria. That's Dominic Fike, Baby Doll on B107.3. 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
1: Not working hard. Yeah, right. Picture that with a Kodak. Or better yet.

0: There's a lot of talk that her next move might be a residency. That's Taylor Swift on B-27.3. Nothing put down on paper yet, but there is a lot of talk about the Sphere in Las Vegas or at Madison Square Gardens. And they're also talking about a $1 billion payday for Taylor if she does do it. Alanis Morissette now.
1: I'm broke.

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3: Good afternoon. A smooth start to our commute. No reported accidents or major delays. We do have several construction projects and utility projects. Keep in mind South 27th, Nebraska Parkway to Calvert, limited access. Calvert to Sheridan, that is closed through traffic for paving and sewer work. In addition to downtown O Street, 16th to 13th being closed for Project O Street. A couple of additional closures. 14th Street between O and Q Street and P Street between 13th and Centennial Mall. Closed for Zoo Fest this weekend. Rio.
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1: South 84th Rokeby to about a half mile south. Southbound lane closure with north and southbound traffic controlled by a temporary signal. Van Dorn, Cedar to Mance, that is closed for paving work on 27th Street. Also on Van Dorn, 20th to 17th westbound lane closure for a water main install. If you see a trouble spot, call the traffic.

0: 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Keeping you moving with Time Saver Traffic. 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

Olivia Dean on today's Variety. B107.3 inside the Workday Wrap-Up. I'm Austin Michael. And a dinner idea for you, Da Vinci's. And I say this because we still have a few of our Da Vinci's gift certificates at B107.3.com as part of our Broadcast House Bargains. $50 in Da Vinci's gift certificates for only $25. But hurry, like I said, there's a few.

0: It's the Workday Wrap-Up on today's Variety, B107.3 with Alex Warren. And Alex recently saying that some of the lyrics in your favorite songs by him don't exactly mean what you think they mean.
1: Like Ordinary Alone, like the opening verses, they say the holy water's watered down is because we were trying to make a coffee machine work at a Airbnb that we were working in, and it was watered down, and so we just put that in as a joke. Or Return Me to Dust is because we all got dust poisoning from this one studio. And so, like, it's just been a thing of just everyone throwing in jokes and terrible ideas, and then we come up with this product that we love so much.
0: Yep, sometimes the best stuff comes from terrible ideas. 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
1: As we get into the heart of our drive time, no accidents or major delays, most traffic moving well. A few volume slowdowns, several construction projects, a couple to keep in mind. South 84th, Rokeby to about a half mile south. Southbound lane closure with north and southbound traffic controlled by a temporary signal. Van Dorn, Cedar to Mance, that is closed for paving work on 27th Street. Also on Van Dorn, 20th to 17th, westbound lane closure for a water main install. If you see a trouble spot, call the traffic hotline 402-479-1414.

is the Workday Wrap-Up on today's Variety, B107.3, moving you into your weekend. I'm Austin Michael, and only five more days until Jelly Roll and Post Malone are going to be at Kauffman Stadium in Kansas City, and you still have time, not much, maybe just today, to head on over to B107.3.com and get yourself signed up to try to win a pair of tickets to go see them. Ed Sheeran now. No.

0: Yeah, yeah. They're like a power couple now.
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3: On the downhill side of our drive time traffic, most everyone doing a great job. No reported accidents or major delays. We do have several construction projects, a couple to keep in mind. South 48, Normal to South Street, that is closed for water main install. Also South 48, south to Sumner, that is closed for water main work as well. As is South Street, 49th to Codner, westbound lane closure for...
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13: This moment matters, and I'll help you get it right. I'm the ring you've been searching for, and I'm waiting at A.T. Thomas Jewelers, where you will find the ring that speaks to you. A.T. Thomas Jewelers, 64th and O, Lincoln.
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15: Clearing skies expected through Friday evening in Lincoln. Can't rule out a stray shower, maybe an isolated thunderstorm early in the evening, but we should be dry by 10 o'clock tonight. Temperatures should be fairly comfortable, cooling back to the lower 70s. Dew points will remain a bit on the muggy side into the upper 60s, and wind should remain light and variable. Lows tonight drop down to the mid-60s, and highs on Saturday are near 90. From the 10-11 Severe Weather Center, I'm meteorologist Bill Rentschler.

The workday wrap up on B107.3. Not exactly a sweltering day today. I think we got off lucky. But it's going to be hot the next week. And experts are saying that the sweet spot on your thermostat, saving money and not making your HVAC break down, is between 75 and 78 degrees. Damon Paula now.

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1: 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A.T. 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
3: Clearing skies expected through Friday evening in Lincoln. Can't rule out a stray shower, maybe an isolated thunderstorm early in the evening, but we should be dry by 10 o'clock tonight. Temperatures should be fairly comfortable, cooling back to the lower 70s. Dew points will remain a bit on the muggy side into the upper 60s, and wind should remain light and variable. Lows tonight drop down to the mid-60s, and highs on Saturday are near 90. From the 1011 Severe Weather Center, I'm meteorologist Bill Rentschler.

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0: you will.
1: Yeah, yeah. They're like a power couple now.
0: They hit the road later this summer.
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